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Saying out everybody working at Petco in Clinton. Clinton, thank you for listening to 93.3 The Bull, Utah Country in Clinton today.

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0: 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Bullseye traffic.
3: We've got a few incidents out there right now causing very heavy delays on southbound I-15. Right now it is backed up between 7200 South and 3300 South, almost at a complete stop. There is a hazmat spill on northbound I-15 at 7200 South. Three right lanes are blocked. Crash southbound I-15 at the 215 interchange and eastbound I-215 just west of the I-15 interchange that is adding to that. And a crash on northbound I-15 at 2100 South. Give yourself plenty extra time.
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Stella Lefty with Boston at 93.3 The Bull and Johnny Cage. Garth Brooks was asked this week to name a couple of artists that impressed him in 2026. He named off Lainey Wilson and Ella Langley. Pretty good choices, Garth. 93.3 The Bull. We are Utah Country.

Hudson Westbrook and Paint Did You Pretty, 93.3 The Bull and Johnny Cage. You got till 7 to get the keyword texted in this hour. Your chance to go see Ian Munsick in Deer Valley. Keyword is ranch, R-A-N-C-H, ranch. 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And good luck from The Bull.

93.3 The Bull. So Miranda Lambert's got a new album dropping. It's going to be October 2nd called Crisco. And she's going to do an album release show in Texas at a place called Billy Bob's 4 days later on October 6th. Love Miranda. I'm looking forward to this. It's The Bull.

0: 93.3 The Bull, Utah Country, and Johnny Cage. Back tomorrow with 13 more chances for you to win your way to Deer Valley to see Ian Munsick. We do those keywords at or near the top of every hour. First keyword tomorrow, 6 a.m., just after, with the Jesse James Morning Show. And we'll do it every hour at or near the top of the hour, 6 to 6, for your chance tomorrow to go see Ian Munsick. Zach Topp, South of Sanity, we'll do Thomas Rhett and Jordan Davis all on the way next. I'm Johnny Cage, Utah. Have an amazing night tonight. It's 93.3 The Bull.
1: High traffic.
2: We've got a few incidents out there right now causing very heavy delays on southbound I-15. Right now, it is backed up between 7200 South and 3300 South, almost at a complete stop. There is a hazmat spill on northbound I-15 at 7200 South. Three right lanes are blocked. Crash southbound I-15 at the 215 interchange and eastbound I-215 just west of the I-15 interchange that is adding to that. And a crash on northbound I-15 at 2100 South. Give yourself plenty extra time.
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0: Country Nights Live, it's Bev Rainey, and this week we've got a little something special happening for you, revisiting some of my favorite conversations of artists here on the show with us in the last few months. Josh Ross and Billy Bob Thornton coming up tonight. Here's John Morgan.
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2: If you had 30 seconds to describe Hate How You Look,
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3: This is Hate How You Look. It's a song that feels so good, but is actually the most sad song. It's got the sad lyrics, but with an up-tempo vibe, so which I think it's just like such a cool blend to have both in a song, and hope everybody enjoys it.
2: What made you pick this song and put it on the album? Why this one?
3: I just think it was that. I think it was such a cool, like, if you didn't listen to the lyrics, you'd go, wow, this is just like an up-tempo fun song. And then you listen to the words and you're like, wow, this is actually kind of a sad concept. And I've always been such a fan of being able to do that. And I put in the live show, got to see what it did on the road kind of early on, even before releasing it. And it's been awesome to, it all's paying off on that song. So I appreciate it very much.
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1: 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Pieces of my past are being erased.
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She's just a natural at everything, I feel like. 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

away, and he's teasing some of it on social media. It's Luke Bryan. Got a chance to hang out with him and hear a whole bunch of it up at his house the other day. Oh my goodness, y'all, we are in for some treats. Here's someone else calling you, baby.

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3: When you're up there on stage and you're playing songs and you've got the album out, so the audience has listened to all of your music already, Are you kind of watching them to figure out what the next single's going to be, what they're reacting to?
4: 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And they're like, hey, we need more than a half an hour to learn it. But yeah, I think that it's just important to test new songs out on the road, and I try to do that and then be strategic on, you know, obviously up-tempo songs are a little easier because you're like, okay, but even like the slow sad songs, it's like, are fans really intrigued? Are they really paying attention? Are they talking during it? And just learning what they like.
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2: 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Oh, Malone.
3: You know, he asked me so many times, He just kept asking and asking. And I said, you know what? 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
3: 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Did Jason get you a house yet or what?
0: 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Priceless. 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

minutes. Kane Brown's going to be coming on the show with us real soon. I'll let you know exactly when as soon as I find out. Real soon, though. Here he is with Woman on Country Nights Live.

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0: Wanted Me to Be. Talk to me about that song.
2: My favorite kind of style of songs, just like sad songs that mean something. Wanted Me to Be, from the moment, you know, recorded it, I was just like, there's something so lonely about the song that like felt powerful. And the concept of, I just had been there, I could really relate to it. I felt like that people needed to hear that, and people could also relate to, you know, thinking you're making the right choices sometimes, and maybe they're wrong, and you probably deserve to be maybe alone. And that's kind of what it was. So, yeah.
0: Personal experience.
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0: with that.
2: 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Yeah. It's always good to have. It's always good for me to sing stuff that I feel like I've either lived or, you know, hits close to home for me.
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I chatted with Josh Ross about his favorite song on his album, Scared of Getting Sober. We're going to hear all about that coming up in 6 minutes. Don't go anywhere. It's good. Here's Hardy, Eric Church, Morgan Wallen, and Tim McGraw's MacArthur. My-

0: He's got heart on his sleeve lyrics and a sound all of his own. Josh Ross is on the show.
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2: On the album later tonight, what song would you say the fans resonate with that is really deeply personal to you the most?
3: Scared of Getting Sober. I put it as the last song on the record. You know, it's maybe not the most popular song on the record. It's probably mid-pack, maybe towards the top. But in regards to it being special to me, I think the concept's really cool. You know, the song's not about getting sober. It's more about, like, I am just scared when I am and being uncomfortable when I am, whether that be in social settings or the relationship scenario, which is kind of what the song's about. And honestly, just something that, like, I wouldn't say necessarily I've struggled with, but like I've had battles with and trying to find a balance for, you know, drinking and the lifestyle that we have and all those kinds of things. So I think that Scared of Getting Sober is probably the meaningful song that people should check out.
2: Okay. Yeah, there is a lot of drinking in this lifestyle, that's for sure. And then going up on stage and all of the pressure and, as you said, relationships, which everybody can relate. Maybe not everybody can relate to, like, the music industry and the lifestyle and being behind the scenes, but everybody can relate to relationships.
3: Yeah, totally. I think we all going through something, and even when it's, like, the best, you know? So I think that being able to write that and put it into music is not just good for me, it's good for other people, too.
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This one's called Never Coming Back. 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
2: Luke Bryan and Jelly Roll, you've been out with them before. 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
3: 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And so watching that is really cool. And then you have somebody like Jelly Roll that I was to say like took a lot of, you know, moments in his life that maybe weren't so positive and made something positive of them and has a message and has helped a lot of people. So I think that two totally different, you know, when I watch them, two totally different things, and they both have such a great purpose.
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0: Luke Bryan explaining some of the secrets to marriage with his wife, Caroline.
1: Our relationship, our household's crazy. We have fun. I mean, listen, there's some opposites attract that goes on. I think it makes us drive each other crazy, but then it pulls us together, too, in the grand scheme of things. We just have a ball in life and have a ball with our kids. I can't take my children anywhere where someone does not compliment them on their manners and behavior, and that is 1,000% her art. She's always said my children are going to know how to act and be respectful, and it really showcases, and I try to let her know when those moments happen.
0: It's kind of funny. I was telling Luke Bryan about how his boys took care of me in his backyard one time when I was sick with pneumonia and put wood on the bonfire for me all night. He said, I'm going to go home and tell my wife Caroline that.

0: He's the guy blending country grit with a modern edge. 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
2: What artist has given you the best advice and what is it?
3: 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And I think I've really taken that, like on the bus. 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And it's just all, it stems down from the top. It comes from the top down. It's how you treat people. And really learned that from Chad. I mean, Chad's had people in his crew for 20 to 30 years, which is crazy.
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Every night of the week, we are revisiting some of my favorite conversations with your favorite country artists. Tonight, it's Josh Ross, 11 o'clock hour. Billy Bob Thornton, yeah. Here's John Morgan with Kid Myself. We were young.

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3: 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So to hear 1.4 is crazy. And it's wild. 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

Absolutely beautiful song from Dan and Shay. And every time I hear it, I just want to thank them for putting it out there to the universe so all of us can hear it. And just remember, going through a rough time, just pick up the phone, call somebody and say so.

This week, we're revisiting a lot of conversations that I've had with your favorite country artists in the last few months. Tonight, Josh Ross, and then a little from Billy Bob Thornton. Coming up in two songs, we'll find out what Josh had to tell me about his goals moving forward. Right now, let's play you some Keith Urban. Here's Days Go By on Country Nights Live.

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2: What's one goal that you still have your sights set on? I know a lot of country artists are going into acting, doing different things. What do you want?
3: I feel like in the career sense, it's just like keep building. You know, I want to be in arenas and stadiums, so I think that's always a goal for me. Yeah, the acting thing would be really cool. I mean, I have a history there of doing that before music, but that's long. That's a long story. No, I did like some background acting and some like small feature stuff and stuff that I someday maybe could come back to. And then the other goal is just like home life. I think that like we get to live kind of two different lives, and I've been so blessed to like have this on the road life, and it can kind of make home a little more. And I've been really honestly working in the last little while, just like figuring out what is home you know, enjoying that time at home and like actually taking a day for myself. So
2: yeah, super yeah. Important. Stay grounded in the middle of
3: That's
2: all of
3: right.
2: it. We're all human at the end of the day.
3: We are all the exact same. Yeah.
2: Josh, always good to have you on the
3: show. So good to see you. Thank you.
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I saw like a young picture of Jason Aldean the other day and was like, oh my goodness, that feels like yesterday. 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Here's when she says baby.

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0: conversations with some of your favorite people. And for the next hour, it's Billy Bob Thornton. It was a great chat. Find out what he has to say right after Hardy, Eric Church, Morgan Wallen, Tim McGraw. It's MacArthur.
1: My name's John MacArthur, and I work this dirt.

0: Country Nights Live, it's Bev Rainey and Billy Bob Thornton. Man, how you doing?
1: I'm not bad, yourself?
0: Yeah, I'm not bad. Never bad. It's always a good day.
1: No complaints.
0: No complaints ever. Every time you wake up, it's a good day, right?
1: Yes, it is.
0: So I got to hear all about this documentary that is out on FS1. It's about Bobby Rahal, a true American racer. So it's all about the Indy 500, and somehow, man, you've got yourself a song on the very tail end of that that is a banger. So what's up with the entire documentary and the song and everything going on with it?
1: Scott Bruschetta was doing he wanted to do a project with Mark Colley and myself, sort of an Americana record. And for me, it's sort of a, one-off side project from my regular band, the Boxmasters, and we're called the Backbeat Troubadours. So that's Colley and myself. And so Scott said, well, while we're at it, he had this idea for this song, for the documentary and for just a song in general that could be on the album we're doing. And so we did a video for it, and they premiered it at the CSA thing. I've never been to that, but so evidently it's kind of a big deal, you know. I've tried to avoid having a hit for a long time, but you know, and it opened up on Apple Music at number 30 on the rock charts, which is it's always good news, you know. You got something that people are listening to, so we're happy.
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Billy Bob Thornton's got himself a song on a documentary about the Indy 500 in one particular year. I'll let him explain all that in a little bit. We're revisiting some of my favorite conversations with people this week. It's coming up in two songs. Here's Ella Langley with Choosing Texas.

0: Billy Bob Thornton from Landman, and now the Backbeat Troubadours is on the show.
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2: Well, mostly in the Buckmasters, we're usually on the Americana charts and, indie rock and all that kind of stuff. And so, yeah, this is, I don't really do country music, but we started writing these country songs and we got a bunch of them recorded by people. And this one is a little bit off the beaten path for what Collie and I were doing because it is more of a rock song. And Scott said, well, who would you get to play guitar on it? And I said, well, I'd get Slash. And he said, you think we can do that? I said, yeah, I'll call him. So I called him and he said, yeah, why not? You know? So, it's quite the rocker. And it also blends, Collie's more country sensibility with my more rock sensibility, and somehow they fit together pretty well. So, we're happy with the song, and Scott really loves it. It was his idea to do this song.
0: And when Scott Borchetta has a dream, it happens.
2: Yeah.
0: He's, what about him?
2: He's a go-getter, Scott, if he believes in something, he tries to give it every chance he can to make it, at least a moderate success. And, like I said, I got no complaints in my life, and it's just, that's another thing that, you add on to your happiness.
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Appreciate our producer here in the studio, Justin Reimer, working hard. I'll see you again tomorrow at 7 o'clock. It's Jacob Hackworth with What Took You So Long. You told

0: Alrighty. Are y'all ready?
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I'm Justin. This is the Overnight Ride, an elite list of country stars that went to Georgia Southern that we play here on the show. Luke Bryan, Cole Swindell, and now Cole Goodwin. It's Howdy on the Overnight Ride.

0: very unsure how I got stuck on this side of the internet, but I welcome it because I can talk about it now. My name's Justin. This is The Overnight Ride on TikTok. I am stuck in dorm room designs. Now, if you went to college, your dorm room, it is bricks, it is a bed, it's storage, it's a microwave with a fridge on the bottom, and then a bathroom. It is bare bones. You're there to learn and some other things. The rooms now for colleges are insane. The decorations are insane. Fully interior designed. An article came out where people are hiring interior designers to design their dorm room for $20,000. And I watch these videos, and one thing they always say is, I wanted my room to transport me to the beach, or transport me to an island, or transport me here. I feel like I was ahead of my time. My dorm room decorations were the free calendars that my favorite Chinese takeout place gave out. And they were kind of like tapestries. My mom would get them, she would send them, and we would hang them up. I was transporting myself and my roommate to my favorite General Tso's chicken place, not spending $20,000 on an interior designer.
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10: 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But I've come to realize that for as good as people are about getting their cardio in, a lot of older folks really don't seem to be doing the recommended amount of strength training or even understand why it's so important. It helps you stay functional and therefore independent for as long as possible. Certified strength and conditioning specialist Dana Santis says a great place to start is not with dumbbells or barbells, but with your body weight, which allows you to build strength while also learning how your body moves and where your limitations exist. It also reduces the risk of overwhelming your connective tissue, which adapts more slowly than muscles as we get older. 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
3: Bows his head, bends his knee, only asks for what he needs. 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

Dan and Shay say so on the overnight ride. The guesses are still rolling in. Their album Young is out very, very soon. There's a collaboration on there on a song called The Old Guys. Now, everybody thought it was Tyler Hubbard at first with Dan and Shay. A lot of people think it's Brooks and Dunn. Now, the one picking up steam, Gary LaVox from Rascal Flatts. We kind of been waiting for Dan and Shay, Rascal Flatts, to get together. I think it'll work out perfectly. I hope that's it.

So much is going on in the life of Brantley Gilbert, and it's all good things. My name's Justin. This is The Overnight Ride. A couple weeks ago, released Sins of the Father, had a big old party here in Nashville, and now you can stream his new documentary called Dirty Money, which highlights the struggles and economic hardships of farmers across the country. It's Brantley Gilbert, Good Damn, on The Overnight Ride. You always

0: Second and third shifters, we are here for you. 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

couple got engaged at a Kane Brown show over the weekend, and the guy timed it up so well. Did it during his song, Thank God. And then Kane saw it, had the whole crowd sing the song to the couple. Elite timing. Making it harder for the rest of us, but I'm happy for them. It's KB and Woman.

Tucker Wetmore's social media comment of the night comes from Taylor, a picture of Tucker on a pool float, and she says, on a real note, can I have that pool float? Now, what if she was gifted that? What are you doing? Do you frame it? Do you hang it up? Do you use it? Do you display it in your home? Some sort of monumental thing?

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today, National Vinyl Record Day. My name's Justin. This is The Overnight Ride. I find myself collecting all vinyl records with no actual record player.

0: I want to start this off by saying I love Aldi, and I'm not questioning what happened here. My name is Justin. This is the Overnight Ride. But someone in Florida is suing Aldi for a slip and fall. Says she slipped on produce. Says it was left on the floor. Aldi's saying it's not happening. The person is to blame. They say she's the one who is the sole person that caused her injuries. Searching more than $50,000 in damages. Okay, so if you go into an Aldi, you ever been in one? It's a great place. The produce is there. They just stock it. You grab it. You check out. The thing is, they don't unbox things there. It's a whole thing. It's how they keep the groceries at low cost. I've read the business plan because I'm obsessed with the store. So I go, what did she fall on? I see the article here. I see the article there. I see the article over here. I'm digging because I want to bring you the full story. They are not disclosing what kind of produce caused the slip. Was it a banana? That's what I want to know. I'm not laughing at the person. I'm laughing at the banana. Because if it was a banana, it kind of makes it a little bit funnier. But you can't disclose that it was a banana because no one's going to believe you. The judge is going to be like, oh, man. Friends are going to be like, oh, man. I hope she's okay. I hope she's all right. But if it was a banana, this opens up a whole nother box of bananas.
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2: 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Thank you for being part of our family. The Overnight Ride will be right back.
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6: A better life with Dr. Sanjay Gupta.
7: They say consistency is key, but sometimes you just gotta switch it up. A new study out of Harvard School of Public Health found that varying your exercise routine could add years to your life. What exercise someone did didn't matter much. What did matter was that all the exercises together worked all the muscle groups in their body. Now, an added benefit to changing things up is it can help you push through the plateau effect. That's when your body gets so efficient at doing something that you actually stop getting better at it. And we know from previous research that specializing in any one sport at a young age can make someone actually more prone to injury. And as experts we talk to point out, even elite athletes switch up things with their workouts, making sure to target strength, cardio, flexibility, balance, and doing that every single week. I'm Dr. Sanjay Gupta, helping you live a better life.
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what the Luke Combs countdown is for. I believe it is trading cards. I don't know what it's going to be. Maybe it's cards from each show on the My Kind of Saturday Night Tour. And if you went, you can buy them. You can trade them with friends. I hope it opens the door for other country music star trading cards.

name is Justin. This is the Overnight Ride. As always, you can find me on Instagram, Justin Off Air. The seat cleaning video is up there. People around the office are denying that they made the seat dirty. All I know, it wasn't me, but I was the one who cleaned the seats.

Pretty cool story behind this song. The first time Dylan Scott heard it, he said, I want to record it that day. But Jelly Roll, he had it on hold. Then Drew Baldridge had it on hold. Pushed for about 8 months, he said. Finally got his hands on it. Here it is. It's new from Dylan Scott. Dear Big City on the Overnight Ride.

0: New from Morgan Wallen, that's been by now on the overnight ride. It's not how you fall, it's how you get back up. You can take that as life advice, or you can use that if you're a country star, because the latest victim to falling was Russell Dickerson. Over the weekend, was playing a show, stood on a speaker, because he is the WrestleMania tour. He's all over the stage. It's truly incredible. Was dancing on top of the speaker. The speaker tipped over. He fell. He continued singing. He popped back up and continued on with the show, which is very impressive. To sing, fall, sing, get back up. It is not about how you fall. It is about how you recover. And RD did both amazing.
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Just came down a couple hours ago. Nashville Songwriters Hall of Fame, very prestigious. Announced who's getting inducted this year. Taylor Swift's on there. So, there's a lot of love it. Right now, Bailey Zimmerman, Chevy Silverado on the overnight ride.

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Chase Matthew holding it down on the overnight ride. If you missed it, he has an amazing pun for his, quote, forever property. Just purchased some land. He's calling it Chasing Acres. 10 out of 10. I wish I had a cool name for a piece of property. I don't. It's Kenny Chesney and Carry On. She was

0: 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Again, Jordan Davis, new music this Friday, and I believe the fourth album will not be far behind.
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Ian Munsick, Love is Blind, on the overnight ride. Looks like his son Crawford has the rodeo bug. He was riding sheep at the rodeo. I didn't know you could ride them backwards. I mean, like, I can't. They're for children. I would injure the sheep. But good job on Crawford. Russell Dickerson, Worth Your Wild, on the overnight ride.

0: A guy down in Panama City Beach was very shocked when he put his guitar on Facebook Marketplace, sold it, and then Riley Green showed up. Brothers Osborne, Chase Matthew, Riley Green. Avid Facebook Marketplacers. It's Riley and Change My Mind.
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0: Stella Lefty, Boston on the Overnight Ride. A reminder, she will be on the show this Friday talking about her new music, her EP, her album, and performing at festivals.
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Ella Langley, Morgan Wallen, I Can't Love You Anymore on the Overnight Ride. Tomorrow, her beer is out, the Dandelion Honey Kolsch with Shiner Beer. And all my research tells me that it pairs well with breakfast food. So do with that information what you will. New now from Jason Aldean. It's Anytime Soon on the Overnight Ride.

My name's Justin. This is The Overnight Ride. As always, catch me on Instagram, Justin Off Air, just another way for us to connect. Dylan Scott and What He'll Never Have. Girl, I-

Good morning, good evening, whatever time of day it is for you. Always happy that you are here. My name is Justin. It is the overnight ride. No need for microwaves for my dinner tonight. Forgot it in my car. So hot, it cooked itself. That's a hack to save on electricity. Charles Wesley Godwin, Luke Combs. It's better that way.

0: Yeah.
1: It is time once again for one of my favorite yearly traditions. People yelling about me on Facebook. My name is Justin. This is The Overnight Ride. A brief history behind my life. In high school, I was class president 2 out of the 4 years. Sophomore and senior year. Why? Because my last name is Frainiac, and I could rhyme it with Brainiac and Maniac and make cool posters and giveaways. Also, I thought it would look good on college applications, and it did. I got into where I wanted to go. I did not know that, I don't know, almost 20 years later, it would result in all of my classmates hating me on Facebook. I planned one reunion. It was our 5-year reunion at the bar that I already worked at. They let me not pay ahead of time. That is why we had the reunion. And then I moved away to chase my dreams and be on the radio. I've been back home once living there. I mean, I visit my parents, but I haven't been back. And every year this results in me getting drug on the internet, on Facebook. People complaining we haven't had a reunion. Well, now there's steam to plan one. I'm not involved. I'm just watching from the outside. People want to have it at a pavilion. But people also need rides there. And some of the food needs to be this way. And we need to be near a playground. And I go, I want none of this planning. The biggest thing is, people think that they can impeach me. I'm not saying that I'm unimpeachable. What I'm saying is, it was a fake election in high school. You voted for your friends to give a speech at graduation. You cannot impeach me. This comes up every single year. It is absolutely hilarious. And I don't know if anybody that complains on the Facebook group knows that I talk about it every single year. This is my therapy. This is me working through getting drunk on Facebook right around this time on a yearly basis.
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11: So-called superagers, they are an enviable segment of the population. People who are older than 80, whose brains function like someone a fraction of their age. It's true, a lot of these people have genetics on their side, but more and more research is bearing out the idea that people who practice good brain health also slow their cognitive decline. Dr. Richard Isaacson, a pioneer in the Alzheimer's space, told us that, quote, his studies have found lifestyle changes, including diet, exercise, reducing stress, and optimizing sleep, along with managing vascular risk factors with certain medications, can actually help grow brain areas and also reduce telltale signs of Alzheimer's, such as tau tangles and amyloid plaques. What else helps? 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I'm Dr. Sanjay Gupta, helping you live a better life.
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I did miss one detail about me getting drug on Facebook every year about how I don't plan our class reunions. My name's Justin. This is the Overnight Ride. When I visit home, my friends will take pictures of me in the wild while we're at bars or dinner saying, everybody missed the class reunion. They post that picture and people pile on. I welcome it. I think it's funny. It also gives me content. I didn't like it at first, but then I got on the radio.

0: 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I believe there'll be a huge merch drop at first, and then some other things. Hardy has created a lifestyle brand behind this song to help farmers all across America. Hardy, Eric Church, Morgan Wallen, Tim McGraw, MacArthur on the Overnight Ride.
1: My name's John MacArthur, and I work this dirt.

Their last Double Down show, they covered Brooks and Dunn. They are now teasing more classic covers. That is Jason Aldean and Luke Bryan on their Double Down tour. 3 dates left. It's Jason, how far does a goodbye go on the overnight ride? She said.

0: Another one from the mind of Parker McCollum. My name's Justin. This is the Overnight Ride. If you don't know, Parker posts a whole bunch of memes on his Instagram. Gets us thinking. The one yesterday was very good. It's crazy to think that we are the adults now. I'm still eating Gushers. I am also still eating Gushers. It is the number one selling thing in the snack machines here at work. I believe you cannot outgrow Gushers. You can do adult things and still enjoy a gooey snack. So Parker is right.
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Regret still lingers on my mind. I think about this once a week because it was a lost opportunity. My name's Justin. It is the Overnight Ride. Kenny Chesney has been on the show. The last time he was here, he was promoting his book. And I got the book and I said, can you sign it for my dad for his birthday? My dad's name, also Ken. So he signed it from Kenny to Ken. I should have said his name was Kenny. So it'd be to Kenny from Kenny. Let's carry on the Overnight Ride. She was

Shane Proffitt has led us into his love of Vienna sausages. His wedding is about 2 months away. Do we think Vienna sausages at least make the appetizer out? Because I guess you could make pigs in a blanket with Vienna sausages. Is that what you make them with? I never made them, just eat them.

My name is Justin. This is the Overnight Ride. It is spreading throughout the office that myself and Cheyenne the Pony Girl will be competing in something this upcoming weekend. Everybody in the office walking around asking us our strategies. Hers is very interesting. We may become Tennessee state champs this Saturday. She's coming in the studio to talk about what is going on.

0: Last week, I had talked about the timber calling contest at the Tennessee State Fair, where I might become the timber calling champion. My name's Justin. It's the Overnight Ride, but I was not the one who discovered the contest. It was Cheyenne the Pony Girl. Hello.
1: Hey.
0: So when you saw this, what did you think the timber calling contest was?
1: Just yelling timber like you're a lumberjack.
0: You have 1 minute to yell timber at the Tennessee State Fair.
1: Yeah, and I've been practicing all minute of that.
0: Do you have like a script? Like, what are you doing? Because I have some ideas in my head.
1: Well, just in case somebody is listening that is going to also audition, I cannot say it.
0: So it's just, you're just not going to yell timber for a minute. You got some other stuff.
1: Maybe, maybe not. Wouldn't you like to know?
0: Are we going to have to compete against each other?
1: Yeah. Winner gets $30 too, so.
0: Do you want the $30 or do you want to be the Tennessee State champion timber caller more?
1: Both.
0: Okay, I'm going to practice. You're going to practice. Okay. There's one contest I can't enter, but you can.
1: Yes, it's the husband calling competition, and I'm going to fake a husband. I hope a judge is not listening to this right now.
0: How are you going to fake a husband?
1: I don't know. Just wait and see.
0: What, you're going to create a fake name for a husband?
1: Yes.
0: What would the fake name be?
1: His name's going to be Billy, and I'm going to buy a fake ring, actually.
0: Show your hands right now. You're not going to move any of those rings over to your ring finger, the married ring.
1: No, I got to make it look too legit to quit.
0: All right, if you're listening and you're in charge, this is all a legend. None of it's real.
1: Yeah, and I might enter under a fake name, so.
0: What if we get first and second in the timber contest?
1: Then you got to buy me a hot dog.
0: Full on corn dog.
2: 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We get you through the night or the early morning, depending on your perspective. The Overnight Ride will be right back.
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Cole Swindell, girl dad, on the overnight ride.

0: love this song. The videos I've seen of Cody playing it live in concert, people are going feral. Stomping, fist pumping. It's Kojo, Horseback, on the Overnight Ride.
1: He's a ranch hand in a pinch, man. 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

Tomorrow we will know what Luke Combs is teasing. A little video popped up this week with the countdown. 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
10: 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It reinforces the alignment, stability, and coordinated muscle activation that supports how your body moves, whether you're doing strenuous exercise or simply going about your daily life. This is according to Dana Santis, a strength and conditioning specialist. Even though you walk every day, Dana does say you can make small adjustments to immediately improve your walking mechanics. 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Allow your arms to swing naturally in coordination with your legs. 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I'm Dr. Sanjay Gupta, helping you live a better life.
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Ashley McBride is very particular about a few things. One of them is her vanilla simple syrup, which she makes at home for her coffee and her tea. I wonder if she brings it on the road. Here's What If We Don't on the Overnight Ride.

My name is Justin. This is the Overnight Ride, the housekeeping announcement. Try to do this once or twice a week. Friday on the show is Stella Lefty. Then we'll have Kane Brown. And then we'll have Carly Pierce. A lot's going on. Right now it's Kevin Powers, Shaboozy. Here's Move On.

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0: is Hill Day. We are halfway through. Already on the way to the weekend. Just like that. We good with the family? Everybody okay? You still a member?
1: Yeah. Well, yeah.
0: Smoothed everything over?
1: Sure.
0: Grandma's not mad at you anymore?
1: Oh, Grandma's mad.
0: Really?
1: Oh, yeah. I stepped carefully last night, so let's just say that.
0: Mom forgive you?
1: Actually, yes.
0: Well, that's a good
1: thing.
0: No. No? Are you still in trouble? What do you say? What?
1: No, she didn't.
0: She mad at you? Well, you called her a liar on the radio yesterday.
1: Well, you put me in a weird position.
0: Oh, it's my fault?
1: Yeah.
0: Okay. That's the way we're all right. All right, listen, guys, we're going to try and dig my man out of the friend zone. Coming up here in less than 15 minutes. We're going to open up that junk drawer for you, and we're going to do that in 3 minutes. Welcome to your Wednesday.
2: My name's John MacArthur, and I work this dirt.

0: find out first. It's time for the junk drawer.
1: Well, now we know, and I'm here for it, man. Last week we told you a little bit about this because Sugarland was teasing something on their social media.
2: Mm-hmm.
1: Right? They just had, I think it was a picture of the two of them taking a bow in front of a crowd with coming up or something.
2: Coming
1: right?
2: soon, yes.
1: Coming
2: yeah.
1: soon, yeah. right? Mm-hmm. Well, now we know that Sugarland announced they're going to be hitting the road with the Ride or Die Tour. It's only a 26-city U.S. tour. And it's going to celebrate the 20th anniversary of that album, Enjoy the Ride. So Ride or Die, Sugarland, 26 cities. You can check out Sugarland's website for a complete tour and ticket information. But let's hope they're around here somewhere.
2: I know.
1: Because I want to go see you, man. I miss Sugarland. I love
2: him. Me too.
1: Jennifer, she got such a great voice. All right.
3: Choosing Texas, I can tell.
1: Man, Ella Langley, what?
2: Come on.
1: That's about a year and a half. Just an absolute whirlwind. But can you imagine her schedule?
2: No.
1: So, I mean, you got people pulling you left and right, and you got things going on. Probably loving every minute of it, but probably mentally and physically exhausting. Yeah. So Ella needed some downtime. So what's Ella do for downtime? She hits the Virgin Island with her friends. Now, if I'm in Ella's shoes, the last thing I'm probably going to do is be singing somewhere.
2: Right.
1: But Ella hits the Virgin Islands. She jumps up. She's at Iggy's Beach Bar in St. Thomas.
2: Ooh.
1: I wish we were doing our show live from Iggy's Beach Bar in St. Thomas right now. But Ella was there with some friends, grabbed a microphone, hopped up on stage, and did a Bob Marley classic. And, of course, you know, here on the Jesse James Morning Show, we have microphones everywhere. You cannot hide from us. You don't know that Bob Marley song?
2: Wait. Every little thing is going to be all right?
1: Well, that's not what it's called, but yeah. Yeah. Yeah, Ella Langley. That's Ella's downtime, I mean. Sounds fun to me, doesn't it?
2: Yeah.
1: All right.
3: She thinks my tractor's sexy.
2: So, a judge in Los Angeles recently cleared Kenny Chesney from any wrongdoing in a scam case.
1: Uh-oh.
2: Yeah. So, an unidentified woman gave $300,000 to a person who was impersonating Kenny online. So,
1: wait a minute. Why?
2: Yeah.
1: Okay.
2: So, that woman sued Kenny after she realized she had been scammed, okay?
1: Hold on. The woman falls for somebody impersonating
2: yes.
1: Kenny,
2: and
1: she gets scammed out of $300,000.
2: Correct.
1: And then sues Kenny.
2: So she said that he was responsible for protecting her against impersonators.
1: He was.
2: She said basically like it's his job to make sure it doesn't happen.
1: Yeah, Kenny, you're responsible for protecting me from how stupid I am.
2: Yeah, literally.
1: I always wonder too. It's like how does somebody like that, who's obviously not the brightest bulb on the tree, easily manipulated. How'd you get $300,000? You know what I mean? How did you accumulate $300,000 to be able to give someone?
2: Wait, that's a really good
1: right?
2: point. Wait, that's really...
1: I hope that Kenny didn't have to pay for attorneys. Imagine that, if he's got to pay for attorneys to defend himself.
2: I mean...
1: So you get rich and you get famous and everybody's like, man, I want that. But this is the kind of stuff you got to deal with that no one ever hears about.
2: Right?
1: Idiots. You know, doing stuff like this. All right, listen, we're going to try and dig my man out of the friend zone next.
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0: right, guys. Listen, happy Hill Day halfway through the week. Let's get to work here, huh?
1: Because I got friends who won't date me.
0: All right, so Colin, let's hear about Catherine.
2: Catherine and I were set up by a mutual friend on a date a few weeks ago. I'd never actually met her before, but I've seen her around. I mean, she's honestly kind of stunning, you know, long blonde hair, electric blue eyes.
0: So wait a second. You guys were set up on a date. Did the date already happen?
2: Yeah.
0: Okay.
2: And the thing is, I was flustered, and honestly, I've kind of been that way afterwards since I haven't seen from her. I was worried that I would see her and she'd just kind of see me and just bolt from the situation, make kind of an excuse to go to, like, you know, the bathroom, never come back.
0: Okay, but Colin, let's get some. So you go on this date, you're worried because she's out of your league. Scale of 1 to 10, where would you put Catherine?
2: She's in the 9 range. Let's just put it like that.
0: She's in the 9 range. Same scale, 1 to 10. Where are you?
2: Not a 9.
0: Okay. All right. So you guys go on the date.
2: Yeah. And, you know, remarkably, it was the best date I've personally ever had. The date lasted 6 hours about. There was hardly any room.
0: Wait. What time did the date start?
2: It started in the afternoon.
0: Oh.
2: And then went through the evening, yeah.
0: All right, I don't know if it started.
2: No.
0: So she didn't run away from you?
2: I mean, it was kind of incredible. There were hardly any uncomfortable moments. At the end of the date, we hugged. I kissed her on the cheek. Walked her to her car, and, you know, I was like, you know, we should do this again.
0: And?
2: She agreed.
0: So basically, Colin, the obvious question is what are we doing here?
2: And that's where I need your help with this, is because I overthought everything. And so when I texted her back, it wasn't for actually kind of like a while after the date, because I didn't want to come off like too eager about it, you know?
0: You're trying to play it cool, but how long exactly did you wait?
2: It was like 4 days.
0: Colin, you waited 4 days?
3: Oh, brother.
2: I was going back and forth in my mind, like, how to approach it, and she did reply right away when I texted, but the energy kind of felt off and less flirty, and, you know, eventually she kind of ghosted me, and I can't stop thinking about her and the situation.
0: Okay.
2: And that I screwed up major, and that's where I need the help.
0: What if somebody slid in there in that 4 day period? What if she met somebody else, huh?
2: I really hope not, but if that did happen, then I hope that it's the love of her life and that she's having a good time with this person.
0: All right. So listen, Colin, you want us to call here this Catherine and see if we can get you out of the friend zone and see if we can save you, huh?
2: If possible, that would be amazing.
0: All right.
2: That would really make my life.
0: Go ahead, Grunt. I just need you quiet, Colin, while we try to call Catherine here, okay?
2: All right.
0: 4 days? That's a wait, man.
3: Yeah, it's not fun.
0: Okay, we'll get to that later.
4: Hello?
0: Hey, we are looking for a Catherine.
4: Yeah, this is her.
0: Well, hi, Catherine. My name is Jesse. That is producer Monty.
3: Hey.
0: Grunt over here. This is the Jesse James Morning Show, Catherine. We are on the radio. Is it okay if we chat with you live on the radio?
4: Sure.
0: Perfect. Hey, Catherine, quick question. Are you single?
4: I mean, that's kind of personal. Why?
0: It'll all make perfect sense to you, Catherine. Are you single?
4: Why?
0: All right, Catherine, let me explain what's going on. There's somebody in your life that has a massive thing for you. They're too afraid to tell you, so they're coming through us to try to get them out of the friend zone with you live on the radio. So, are you single?
4: I mean, I want to know who this is first.
0: You're single if it's better, if it's someone better than who you're with now. Is that the case, or?
4: I mean, it depends.
0: Okay. Catherine, this is somebody you've actually already gone out with.
4: Okay. I mean, the only person I could think of is my ex, Ryan.
0: It is not your ex.
4: I think you've got me stumped, and I'm not sure who you're talking about.
0: Catherine, it's Colin.
4: Colin?
0: Colin.
4: As in chocolate cake, Colin?
3: Excuse me?
0: Catherine, I don't know anything about the chocolate cake, but it's Colin.
4: Wow. I did not get the vibe that he was trying to pursue me at all. He took a fat minute to respond after our date, but I mean, I definitely liked him.
0: He actually said that you were, what did he say? Long blonde hair.
3: Electric blue eyes.
0: Electric blue eyes, beautiful, intimidating. He didn't think he had a chance in you know what with you.
4: Well, he waited like a week to text me, so.
0: Is there any interest in dating him?
4: I mean, if he's interested, I'm down. I just pulled away because I thought that he wasn't going to pursue me at all. And I just enjoy being pursued. Every woman does.
0: Okay. You're down to go out with Colin if he's interested.
4: Yeah.
0: Well, hang on one second, Catherine. Hey, Colin.
5: Hey.
0: Catherine, Colin's been on the phone the whole time.
4: Oh, my gosh.
0: Colin, I think she's down.
5: I'm sorry I waited so long to text you.
4: Well, hey, if you can text me now, like, I'm down to give it another shot.
5: Okay, that would be great. Yeah, I mean, I was trying to play cool.
0: Nope, and, stop talking, Colin, right now. That's a win. That's a win, guys.
5: Okay.
1: Because I got friends who won't date me.
0: Get that win in before it gets messed up.
1: This is the Jesse James Morning Show.

0: listen, a win is a win. And matter of fact, that's two wins in a row for us, if I'm not mistaken. Am I right? Mm-hmm. But what?
1: Hey, you guys failed us on one count. You did not dig deep into the chocolate cake situation.
0: You know,
1: I think you all want to know.
0: Listen, man, I was just about to go into that, but something said, man, don't. Something just triggered me and said, man, don't do that.
1: Is that cherry pie, Colin? Colin? That was funny. We got to know, though. We got to find out what the situation about that is.
0: I'm kind of actually scared to find out what that situation is. Right? Hey, Tyler Hubbard. We got a chance to hang with him for a little bit. We're going to revisit that, guys, in just 3 minutes.

0: been a hot minute since we had a creeper for our mullets making news, and she fits the bill.
1: She,
0: yeah, mullets making news in about 15 minutes. Look at this, though.
2: Hey, Jesse, how you doing?
0: Tyler Hubbard, man, how are you? Hey, real quick, let's play a fun game. Without looking out the window, where are you right now?
2: I'm in Illinois. I'm right outside of St. Louis. In Illinois, for sure.
0: All right, that's a fun game to always play, brother. How you been, man?
2: Man, I've been pretty good. I've been burning up the road. That was a perfect question for this morning. Yeah. So, yeah, it's hard to keep track of it. But, yeah, life is good, man. Having a blast.
0: Well, I was going to ask you, Tyler Hubbard, here on the Jesse James Morning Show, do you somehow have more hours in a day than I do, or the average person does? I mean, man, you got a song rolling up the charts now called Land. You got a new song that just came out last week we're going to talk about. You're on the road with Dan and Shay. I mean, my goodness, the whole world's buzzing about the Florida-Georgia line reunion.
2: Man, I got to be honest. I do have a lot on my plate right now, but I'm still having fun with it. I got a really good team around me that helps me navigate all the moving pieces and parts, and all the buzz with FGL. BK and I are keeping it fun and lighthearted, and we're hanging out a lot and dreaming about what maybe next year could look like.
0: So are we looking at a full-blown Florida-Georgia Line world tour next year?
2: No, we're not. We're actually probably just looking at a select handful of shows that BK and I want to go play, and just go out and have a blast, get the band together, play the old hits, and give the fans what they want. And I think that's what really, and like I said, just keep it simple for now. We'll see what that leads to, but get back on stage together.
0: Has that been maybe talked about, though, in the future?
2: Oh, yeah, I think so. I mean, down the road, for sure.
0: That would be awesome.
2: But I think it's the quickest way to just get back out there and play some shows that mean a lot to us, some festivals and some big parties, and just go out and have fun next year.
0: How did that come to be, my man, Tyler? Who reached out to who, or was that organic? How did that come to be where you two came back together?
2: Well, it all kind of started with a hike that it was pretty mutually, we both wanted that to happen, and we found the time, and BK was in town, and we ended up just going out on a hike together and reconnecting and chatting for a few hours, and that led to, let's hang out next week. And, you know, we all went to breakfast with our wives, and we ended up going. I mean, we've just been spending a lot of time together out in the mountains, down at the beach, and just rebuilding that friendship and rebuilding that trust, and kind of reliving a lot of old memories we have together, and dreaming about memories we want to make. And it's just been a blast. I think ultimately we've really enjoyed the healing process, and to be able to now kind of let the world in on where we're at and our process and the healing that's happened has been really cool and powerful, and it just feels good, man. It's an exciting season.
0: Tyler, man, take care. Appreciate you checking in, buddy. Be safe out there.
2: All right, Jesse. Thank you, my friend. Thank you for your time and all the support, and we'll see you soon.
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1: Mullet's making news.
0: Now, her name is Lisa Stansford.
2: That's the sound of the police.
0: And Lisa was out for a night with her friends in Wisconsin.
3: Oh.
0: Uh-huh. When she got separated. Now, her friends weren't too concerned because this is something that Lisa does a lot. You know what I mean? Get separated. One of those. Her friends weren't surprised about that, but her friends were surprised when they got a call from police just before 4 a.m. Because it seems Lisa had somehow found her way to a nearby, smaller volunteer firehouse.
3: Oh.
0: And somehow, Lisa, in the wee hours of the morning, managed to get inside this small volunteer firehouse. And I guess I got to give her some props because she figured out how to start a fire engine. And to me, I mean, I've never been behind the wheel of one, I guess.
3: You don't think it's just a...
0: I don't think it's just a push button to start. Oh. I think there might be some more stuff involved.
3: Okay, maybe.
0: But she got that thing started and she took off in that fire engine. Lisa did. Now, obviously, people were calling police. There's an erratic fire engine speeding through neighborhoods. Mm. By the way, lights and sirens all going.
3: Oh, the whole thing.
0: Yeah. And when police finally pulled her over, out the window, Lisa said, and I quote, "Lead or follow, but I got work to do."
3: Oh, my gosh.
0: The police said, "No, you don't have work to do. Get out of the truck right now." They ordered her out of the truck. But Lisa had one more little surprise for them.
3: No, please don't. No.
0: She was completely naked.
4: Just a creeper.
3: No.
0: Yep.
4: Creeper.
0: She climbed down out of that fire engine and naked.
3: Yeah, no words.
0: Well, police said, listen, we questioned Lisa, and when we asked why she didn't have any clothes or where her clothes were, she said, "I don't want to burn my clothes in the fire." And then she threw a duh in there.
3: You know, that's fair. That's fair.

0: imagine when that door opens and she starts climbing out.
1: I know. The Jesse James
2: Morning Show. To answer your next question, he does have pictures of someone in management. And that's exactly how all this happened.

0: All right, come on. Who's checking in early this morning?
1: Trucker John, Matt, Sean, Josh, and Bailey said good morning to my favorite people. And Fireman Shad said good morning to the best morning show ever.
0: Hey, thanks guys so much for being part of this slightly dysfunctional family. Appreciate

0: All right, listen, we're going to give you a chance to win these tickets here less than a half hour when we play Who Dat. You got your story ready over there?
1: Already.
0: All right, we'll do that. Coming up, half hour. I'm going to get inside your trenders, guys, in just 3 minutes. Hey.

0: trending. Here's what's trending.
1: Well, the U.S. government did it. We're one step closer to saying goodbye to the penny.
2: Oh.
1: And it's so funny that it's taken so long to get rid of the penny.
2: Yes.
1: I mean, it costs like 4 cents to make one penny.
2: Wait, that makes literally no sense.
1: No pun intended. No. Now, the Senate has passed the Common Sense with a C Act, which would officially end penny production and allow businesses to round cash purchases to the nearest nickel.
2: Wait, that's not fair.
1: So hold on, though, because the way they say it here, like if your total is $19.82, you're only going to be charged $19.80 in cash. But if it's $19.83, going to round up.
2: So three goes up, two goes down.
1: Yeah.
2: That's
1: it's just the,
2: stupid.
1: You know, you're going to round up, you're going to round down.
2: Mm-hmm.
1: My guess is, though, there's going to be a lot more rounding up. You know what I mean?
2: Yeah.
1: If given the choice. Anyway, credit and debit card purchases won't change. Again, the penny costs more than 4 cents to make. So what's up next? The nickel.
2: That's now, huge.
1: Yeah. What you think? And this is our government hard at work, people. You know, the penny costs 4 cents to produce one penny. What you think it costs to produce one nickel? 5 cent piece.
2: 6 cents?
1: 5 cent piece. One nickel, you think 6 cents?
2: Or eight. Eight.
1: Yeah. 13 cents.
2: So it costs more than a dime to make a nickel.
1: Yeah. I don't even want to know what it costs to make a dime.
2: Or a quarter.
1: I don't even want to know. All right, so this is super hilarious because it didn't happen to us. But a British radio station accidentally announced King Charles had died.
2: Oh, that's a big mistake.
1: Yeah. A staffer at the British radio station played the pre-recorded royal death announcement out of curiosity.
2: Oh, no.
1: Well, that tells me that British radio has a grunt, too.
2: Yeah.
1: Yeah, I said it.
2: Yeah.
1: Anyway, the fake bulletin interrupted regular programming, declared that the news media had confirmed the king's death, played the national anthem, followed it with 16 minutes of silence before normal programming resumed. And the station didn't correct the mistake for over 30 minutes. The employee was reprimanded, apologized, and the emergency files have since been moved off the station's main computer. So, first of all,
2: that's crazy.
1: Out of curiosity, what an idiot, first of all. Second of all, they have that pre-recorded and ready to go?
2: I know, I don't like that. I don't like that.
1: I'll tell you this much, I learned years ago. That, like, TMZ, all of the big major news outlets and entertainment news outlets, every big celebrity, they already are set to go. You know what, I mean?
2: What? That's messed
1: they're
2: up.
1: They're already set to go with death stuff, with death announcements. That's why they're so quick. You ever notice how quick they are?
2: Yeah, but
1: somebody suddenly dies, man, and they have things, boom, they're on the air with all these tributes and stuff from their past and everything.
2: That's so odd to me.
1: Yeah, they have it ready to go. So, I wanna be rich. Now I'm 0 for 4. We're going to do it again later in the show, though,
2: no.
1: But I'm 0 for 4.
2: Okay.
1: The Powerball jackpot hit $1 billion. No grand prize winner. Monday night's drawing. So tonight's worth $1 billion.
2: Oh, good.
1: Cash value with a little over 420, I think, 5 million. So half of it's gone out of there. The odds of winning are roughly 1 in 292 million. But you can't win it if you don't get in it.
2: That's
1: do what
2: true.
1: You got to do to get those tickets. Federal taxes on the winnings could be as much as what? Guess. What percent of the $1 billion?
2: I'm going to say 26.
1: 37. I want to be
2: rich. Percent?
1: Yeah. They're going to take more than a third of it. Federal tax is going to take more than a third of your $1 billion, which is already going to be cut down in less than half for the one lump sum.
2: So it's really nothing.
1: Well, I mean, I won't say it's nothing.
2: I mean, yeah.
1: Hey, would you rather? coming up next.
0: Yeah, she says more of the Jesse James Morning Show next.
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0: All right, guys, about 10 minutes. We're going to give you a chance to win these tickets with some Who Dat.
1: What would you?
0: Well, we do this every Wednesday. Kind of break up the week a little bit. You know what I mean? We'll play some Would You Rather. Now, Grunt is about to hand me some Would You Rather questions. If you want to play along, we love it when you do. 615-737-1033. All right, thank you, buddy. Here we go. Would you rather be able to reverse one decision you make every day or be able to stop time for 1 minute every day?
2: Well, if you're asking me right now,
0: man. I mean,
2: decision.
0: Yeah.
2: Yeah.
0: Which would it be right now?
2: It would be a decision I made about a month ago, actually. And I'm not going to get into details, but yeah,
0: that's
2: my choice.
0: You won't get into details right now, but there, I don't even know if you can call this a breakup last night because you wouldn't even admit you were dating. You wouldn't even say you were dating. Anyway, dive into this a little bit later.
2: No, we'll not.
0: Okay. All right. Would you rather be able to reverse one decision you make every day or be able to stop time for 1 minute every day? Hang on. It's Brent. What are you thinking, man?
3: I think I would rather be able to reverse one decision that I make every day.
0: Really?
3: Like, yeah, because you have the added benefit of like knowing, you know, that it's the wrong decision, and then you can kind of change it.
0: Yeah, reverse it.
3: Right.
0: Okay. All right. I have to be honest with you. I'm going to take the stop time for 1 minute every day. Give you an extra 60 seconds to respond to something.
2: Sleep.
0: Yeah. Throw a bet in.
2: A bet?
0: Yeah, a bet.
2: A bet.
0: With a T.
2: A bet. Like a bet for a bet.
0: Yeah, like an overtime win. Boom. I'm going to stop time. I don't even know if that would work because it was our.
2: No.
0: Well, either way, you might be able to get your squeak your bed in. You got 60 seconds to squeak your bed in.
2: I'd squeak more time in my bed.
0: So you'd want to.
2: Next question.
0: You want to be able to stop time for 1 minute so you get 60 seconds of sleep? You think that?
2: Yeah.
0: Okay.
2: I'm lost.
1: What would you do?
0: Oh, boy. This is perfect. Would you rather win the lottery? And we're talking $100 million lottery and let fate control the rest of your life or be guaranteed to live to 150 years old?
2: So you
0: could win $100 million in the lottery today and die tomorrow or live a happy life, or would you rather be guaranteed to live to be 150 years old?
2: Are you going to be healthy to 150?
0: Doesn't say.
2: I think I'll go with lotto, I guess.
0: You think?
2: Yeah. When it's my time, it's my time.
0: Shy is your name. What are you thinking?
4: Oh, I'll take that $100 million in YOLO.
0: I'm down with that. I'm going to roll the dice and get that $150 million, right? I mean, I don't know if I'm a little scared of what this world looks like in 10 years, let alone when I'm 150,
2: that's
0: huh?
2: That's so true.
4: I can't afford to live to 150.
0: Right, that's a good point right there.
2: That is
0: especially
2: very true.
0: The way we're heading there. All right.
1: What would you?
0: Producer Monty always wants the last one. And now that everybody kind of has an idea where your head is at this morning, what kind of headspace you're in?
2: It might be kind of dark. Yeah,
0: right,
2: so my apologies. Would you? Not really. Would you rather lose your sight or your memories? Yeah,
0: what?
2: That's actually really depressing.
0: What?
2: Like, lose your sight or lose all your memories.
0: Well, you're going to want to lose. No one's going to want to lose their sight. Of course I'm going to lose all my memories. No one's going to go, oh, I want to lose my sight and keep my memories.
2: Can you have memories if you lose your sight, though? Because you can't see anything.
0: Are you being serious right now?
2: I mean, no.
0: Close your eyes. You remember what just happened?
2: Well, yeah, because I just saw it.
0: Because you have a memory.
2: Yeah, but I just saw it.
0: What are you going to go? You're going to go?
2: I'm losing my memory.
0: You're going to lose your memories.
2: I sure
0: and keep
2: would.
0: Your sight. I think that's what everybody in the known free world would do.
2: You don't know.
0: All right. Who dat? Give you a chance to win these tickets, guys, in less than 8 minutes.

You got stories ready to go. You got to get your Judge Judy on, guys. Let's get caller 13, 615-737-1033. We're going to play Who Dat? We'll do it with caller 13 after Kojo.

0: right, guys, here we go.
1: Who dat? Who dat? Who dat?
0: Well, good morning, Tammy.
2: Good morning.
0: How's Tammy today?
2: I'm doing great. Just driving to work.
0: All right. Well, Tammy, here we go. We're going to play Who Dat. We got some tickets on the line for you, Tammy. We're both going to share a story with you from our past, Tammy. Okay? And you can ask questions, poke holes, all you want. But at the end of the day, you're going to have to tell us which one is telling you the truth, because one of us is going to lie right to you, okay?
2: You got it.
0: Lie right to you, Tammy, and not feel bad about it whatsoever. Well, she might be.
3: I do.
0: All right, come on. All right, Producer Monty, go ahead.
3: Okay, so I know I've talked about it before, but I did a study abroad in the summer of 2022, and I was in Germany, and so then we traveled. We did, you know, all over Europe type of thing, and so we were in Paris, and we were with, like, the professor, the classes, all that, and we went to this old military base, and it said... No photos, okay, but...
0: Oh, boy.
3: But I can... I'm so good at sneaking a photo. Like, so incognito, it's crazy. And so, there was a gate, obviously, in front of this building, but I didn't want the gate in the photo, so I quickly stuck my phone through the gate, snapped a photo.
0: So, hang on. You're so good at being incognito and sneaking photos, and you stuck your hand through the gate?
3: Yeah, but
0: just one of the times where you were so great at that?
3: Yeah, but it was really, really smooth and quick, and
0: with your hand sticking through the gate and a phone in it.
3: Yeah, it was you could barely tell. So, of course, with my luck, I take the photo, and my phone fell. It fell through the gate. So now it's on the floor on the other side. On the inside of the gate.
0: All right.
3: And I'm freaking out. I'm like, okay, did anyone see that? No. Okay, cool. I'm trying to reach it. As I'm trying to incognito-ly grab it, the military people that are at the post, you know, the ones that, like, don't have any facial expressions and can't talk, move over to me, grab the phone, and make me go with them. I have to go with them into this office. They make me open up my phone. They question me. I had to give them my passport. I was in there for at least like an hour and a half or 2 hours, and then they finally let me go. They had to question me for everything.
0: And this is weird because you're so good at being incognito, taking pictures.
3: I know.
0: All right, so this all happened where? In Germany?
3: Paris.
0: Oh, okay. All right.
3: Yep.
0: Tammy, any questions?
2: Nope, not at all.
0: Really? Okay, Tammy. All right, so I'm going to take you back, Tammy, to my senior year in high school. And kids, this is really stupid. I've done a lot of things. Don't do this at home. Did I do enough to cover my butt right there? Don't ever do this. So there was a group of three friends of mine and I, all four of us. We had this fun little plan that we were all going to go to a different restroom in the school. And we were all going to, at the very same time. Tammy, do you know what an M80 is?
2: M80 as a blow up thing?
0: Yeah, it's a real big firecracker, waterproof firecracker kind of thing, okay? And we are all going to light the M80 at the same time, drop it in the toilet, flush the toilet, and run, okay? In four separate bathrooms.
3: Oh, no.
0: So we all got our M80s. We went in there, and I went to the bathroom. Turns out my other three friends all chickened out. They didn't do it. I did it.
3: Of course you did.
0: But when I did it, we had some problems lighting it. I flushed the thing, but it didn't go all the way down. What it did is blow the bottom of the toilet out and flood the bathroom.
3: Well, yeah, what did you expect?
0: And I was trying to run out, but laughing. Water's all over the place. I'm slipping. You ever try to run, Tammy, when you're laughing really hard? Now there's water on the floor and I'm slipping. So I'm pretty much soaking wet, running away. I did get caught. I did get turned in, and things were not good for a while. That was one of those, this was your last straw. You're done here now. So my mom had to, anyway. So, Tammy, any questions?
2: What grade were you in?
0: Mm-hmm. Senior. That's senior year.
3: Senior?
0: Yeah.
3: You knew
0: it was
3: better.
0: Our senior prank.
3: Oh, my gosh.
0: Well, I mean, technically, I would have known better when I was like 10, technically.
3: Did you get detention or anything?
0: Again, this was my last. It was like, this is a last straw. So this was an expulsion thing that was on the table. And thankfully that didn't end up happening, okay. But yeah, there was a lot of...
3: Okay.
0: It didn't go away for a very long time, let's just say that.
3: Okay.
0: Anything else, Tammy?
2: Okay. you blew the toilet up? The toilet blew up?
0: The bottom of the toilet, yep.
2: Okay. Did they make your parents pay for it?
0: My mom did have to make some restitution as well as I had to do a lot of community service. Yeah.
3: I bet.
0: Yeah.
2: So they turned you in to the authorities?
0: Oh, yeah. Oh, yeah.
3: The authorities.
2: Oh, wow. This is hard. Okay. I'm going with...
0: All right. Moment of truth. Which one of us is telling you the truth for your tickets?
2: Gosh, you were a bad kid. I'm going to go.
0: That's all right, Tammy.
2: I'm going to go.
0: You're not the first one to
2: say it. I'm going with you.
0: You think I'm telling you the truth?
2: Yes.
0: And that's exactly right. That's right, Tammy. You did it. We got some PBR Stampede Days tickets for you, and you are going with us. Hang on.
1: Who dat? Who dat? That's right. That's who that was.
4: 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More of the Jesse James Morning Show is coming up.
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0: Oof. All right, guys, halfway through the week already. Come on, who's checking in?
1: May May from Chopper's Grill said, love listening to you guys every morning.
0: What's up, May May? I was just out there last weekend at Chopper's Grill. Great place.
1: That's awesome. We got Trucker Cozy Bear, Trucker Stacy, Chase, Megan, Sarah, Preston, and Alaska Teresa.
0: All right, guys, thanks so much for cranking us up, putting up with us. We appreciate you. All right, the worst idea in the history of ideas as far as college goes. You ready for it?
1: Oh.
0: I'm going to give it to you in 3 minutes.

0: this is the first big school to do this, but the University of Michigan is dropping first semester grades for freshmen this year in order to improve their mental health and curb the mental health crisis found on many college campuses.
1: Wait, what do you mean they're taking away grades?
0: Grades are going to be replaced with transcripts. The move is designed to help students acclimate to college. So there'll be no first semester grades for freshmen entering the University of Michigan.
1: That's not fair.
0: It's stupid.
1: It is not fair.
0: It's not that it's not fair. It's stupid.
1: No, it's not fair.
0: I mean, we're already behind, so now you're going to make it even easier. And I can't possibly think of a way to not prepare kids for the real world.
1: Right?
0: Better than this.
1: Yeah.
0: It's like when you get out, I know when you get your first real job, you're going to be out of college. Here's what we're going to do for the first year. We're going to forget about assignments. We're going to forget about deadlines. Show up when you want to, just as long as you're happy.
1: Yeah. Future doctors. That's great.
0: What? What are we doing, people? I mean, I could have went to college, at least for the first semester.
1: Hmm.

0: find out first. It's time for the junk drawer.
1: Well, we told you last week that Sugarland was up to something because their social media and everything was just like dormant for years.
2: Years.
1: Obviously. And then all of a sudden it woke up with a picture of them taking a bow in front of an audience and said, coming soon.
2: Yep.
1: Now we know. They are hitting the road with a Ride or Die tour. Sugarland back together, hitting the road. Ride or Die, 26 U.S. cities, okay? And that's going to celebrate the 20th anniversary of their album, Enjoy the Ride. Oof, it's been 20 years.
2: Man.
1: Yowza. You can check out Sugarland's website for complete tour and ticket information, but this is awesome news. Maybe, hopefully, we'll get some new Sugarland music coming too.
2: Ooh.
1: Huh? That'd be fun.
3: Choosing Texas, I can tell.
1: All right, so Ella Langley breaking records, touring. I'm sure there's TV and what is there, perfume now and... Wasn't there some kind of alcohol or something, too, that she's got? Something. I mean, can you imagine
2: Energy drink.
1: Yeah, there you go. Her schedule?
2: No.
1: It's got to be insane.
2: Yeah.
1: So she took a little time off, right? A little downtime with her friends, and they hit the Virgin Islands. How fun is this? Iggy's Beach Bar in St. Thomas.
2: Ooh.
1: I want to be there right now.
2: Right now.
1: I want to be sitting at Iggy's Beach Bar.
2: With sunglasses on and not a care in the world.
1: Well, what do you think Ella does, you know, on her time off, on her downtime? She jumps up on stage and sings with the band.
2: Oh.
1: At Iggy's Beach Bar, and they do a Bob Marley classic. That's right, Ella, you can't escape us. We have Jesse James Morning Show microphones everywhere.
4: She thinks my tractor's sexy.
2: So, a judge in Los Angeles recently cleared Kenny Chesney from any wrongdoing in a scam case. So, there was an unidentified woman who gave $300,000 to a person who she thought was Kenny online. Right? Isn't that nuts?
1: All right.
2: So, then, this woman sued Kenny after she realized she had been scammed. And she said that he was responsible for protecting her against impersonators.
1: This is the dumbest thing. I mean, thankfully, that judge. I mean, because this, in this day and age, you just never know. But thankfully, that judge had the common sense to throw it out. It should have never got there in the first place. But I wonder if Kenny had to lawyer up and spend money to defend himself. Some woman gets fooled online by a fake Kenny Chesney. She's out $300,000, and somehow she thinks that's the real Kenny Chesney's fault.
2: And how does she think that Kenny's responsible for that?
1: Yeah, because she's dumb.
2: Yeah, yeah.
1: But I always wonder, when you hear these stories, okay, how does somebody that's obviously that educationally challenged. Is that politically correct?
2: Or lack of education.
1: Yeah. Educationally challenged acquire $300,000.
2: That's a really good point. Really good point.
1: What?
2: What?
1: All right, listen. Fact or crap, guys. Your chance at these passes in less than 20 minutes.
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0: currently 0-4. And yes, I know it may seem ridiculous to some, but to those of us who believe this could happen.
1: You know what? I'm starting to believe now.
0: This could happen. And now we are officially over $1 billion with a B dollars. Okay? So I need six callers, just random six callers. 615-737-1033. Give me a couple seconds while we get through everyone. We're going to get our numbers. I feel good about it this time, guys. $1 billion. 615-737-1033. Six callers.

0: 6 minutes, but let's get after it. I wanna be rich. $1 billion on the line tonight. What's your name?
1: Jeffrey.
0: All right, Jeffrey. Number between 1 and 69.
1: 47.
0: 47. Gotcha, man. Appreciate you. Hey, good morning. What's your name?
2: Teresa.
0: Come on, Teresa. Number between 1 and 69.
2: 14.
0: 14, Teresa. Appreciate you. See, that's the kind of enthusiasm we need. Yeah. Hey, good morning. What's your name?
3: Glenn.
0: Glenn, number between 1 and 69.
3: 39.
0: 39. Thank you, buddy. I appreciate you. See, I'm feeling good about these numbers right now. Okay. I'm getting a good feeling. What's your name?
4: Destiny Fleming.
0: All right. Give me a number between 1 and 69.
4: 32.
0: 32. I like that one, too. I appreciate you. Thank you. What is that? 1, 2, 3, 4. You writing these down?
5: Yep.
0: Hey, good morning. What's your name?
6: My name's Tammy.
0: All right, Tammy. Number between 1 and 69.
6: 67.
0: 67. Ooh. Love it. Appreciate you. Thank you. One more. Hey, good morning. What's your name?
7: Sandra.
0: Sandra, number between 1 and 26, please.
7: 25.
0: Love it. Thank you. All right. I want to be rich. I feel these numbers, man. I feel this thing is over.
5: Oh, do you?
0: 47, 14, 39, 32, 67, and 25. I feel that we should put these up on our socials, too, just so everybody knows.
5: Okay.
0: In case you missed it. Guys, I'm feeling this.
5: I'm so glad.
0: I'm feeling this. $1 billion with a B.
5: I can't wait for you to not be at work tomorrow.
0: I'm not sure how to take that.
5: No, that's not what I meant. I meant
0: I think

0: Since we had a creeper for our mullet, mullets making news, and she definitely qualifies, all right? Mm-hmm. Mullets making news, guys, coming up here in the next 15 minutes. Tell me lies, tell me all right, come on. Lies. What's up, Samantha? Good morning.
1: Good morning.
0: How you doing?
1: I am good. How are you?
0: Great. We're halfway through the week, right? You can squint and see the weekend. Things are good, huh?
1: Yes.
0: All right, Samantha, let's see if we can make them better for you. You can win these passes right here if you win Fact or Crap. Now, Grunt just handed me five headlines, and you, Samantha, have to be right three out of the five times on whether or not these headlines are fact or crap, okay?
1: Okay.
0: All right, you get stuck. You can use producer Monty over here for help at just one time.
1: All right.
0: And I'm just going to say this right now. She's a little bit out of sorts today. We got more boy problems.
2: Oh, my gosh.
1: We'll get, no.
0: Yeah. Samantha, we'll get to that later, okay?
2: No, we won't. No, we won't.
0: All right, off we go, Samantha. Here we go. Headline number one. Massive hairball set to roll through New York City today.
1: Ooh.
0: Massive hairball set to roll through New York City today.
1: Since it's New York City, I'm going to say fact.
0: And that would be right. Ooh. I guess this is the biggest hairball in the world, and it's going to be on display.
2: Cute.
0: I don't imagine having that much time on your hands.
2: For real.
1: No.
0: Right? All right. Samantha, you're on the board. Good job. All right, here we go. High school football player practices with venomous cottonmouth rattlesnake in helmet. Fact or crap?
1: Fact.
0: That is a fact. We're going to talk more about that next hour.
2: How does it make you feel?
0: Not good.
1: Oh, no.
0: Not good. Samantha's killing it. Look at you, though. Two for two, huh? Not even,
1: all right.
0: Not even using that lifeline over there.
2: That's fair.
0: Yeah. She's probably like, well, she's a little unstable today, so.
2: Yeah, so we might want to.
0: All right, here we go. Woman cited for selling enhanced pickles to people to help their pickleball game in public park.
1: Mm-hmm.
0: Woman cited for selling enhanced pickles to people to help their pickleball game in public park. That is a lot of peas. That's a lot of peas right there.
2: Yeah.
1: Let's go crap.
0: You want to go crap on that? Not even going to the lifeline, huh?
1: No.
2: Whoa, Samantha. Okay, kick me while I'm down. That's fine.
1: No.
0: All right, come on, Samantha. Three up, three down. You did it. Holiday World, splashing safari tickets, and they're yours. Hang on a minute.
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0: guys out there doing knucklehead things on this show. We call them mullets making news. And Lisa Stansford is our mullet today.
1: That's the sound of the police.
0: Lisa was out with the night for the night with her friends in Wisconsin. And she got separated from her friends. But her friends weren't concerned because that's something that happens all the time, they say, with Lisa. All of a sudden, Lisa, where's Lisa? I don't know. Can be anywhere, she says. Now, they were concerned, though, at 4 in the morning when they got a call from police.
2: Oh.
0: Who had Lisa in custody. Seems Lisa had somehow found her way to a nearby small volunteer firehouse. Okay? And somehow, Lisa managed to get inside. Now, my guess is that probably isn't really that hard to do.
2: True.
0: I mean, it's a small volunteer firehouse. Probably not even anybody there, right?
2: Yeah.
0: But now where you got to give her a little bit of credit, I guess, she managed to get inside, but she managed to start a fire engine.
2: Okay.
0: Now, I don't know. And I know we got a lot of firemen and women listening, and we appreciate you, but I can't imagine that starting a fire engine is going to be an easy thing. I mean, there's got to be...
2: No push to start? No.
0: There might be a push to start, but there's going to be a whole lot of other things, I imagine, as well, right? So Lisa somehow not only manages to get the fire engine started, she manages to take off in it. I'm talking full-on sirens and lights and everything, and she's off for a joyride in this fire engine she just stole. Well, as you can imagine, people eventually are calling the police, going, hey, something doesn't seem right here.
2: Yeah.
0: Well, police finally catch up to Lisa in a stolen fire engine, and they get her pulled over. Now, through the window, as police are approaching it, she's screaming out the window, lead or follow, man, but I got work to do, guys. Come on.
2: Oh, no.
0: Police ordered her out of the truck, and Lisa had just one more little surprise for them.
2: No.
0: She was completely naked.
2: No.
0: Naked. Yeah.
3: Rebound.
2: I mean,
0: Lisa was completely naked.
2: It was her birthday.
0: And I hate to do it to you, but my guess is you got to climb out of those fire engines backwards.
2: Oh, Jesse.

0: Who's checking in over there?
1: We got Worm, Powell Lawn Care, Candy, Jen, Trenton, and Brittany. Said, thanks for always bringing laughter into my day.
0: Well,
1: love
0: thank
1: y'all.
0: You for listening, Brittany, and all y'all. Appreciate you guys. As always, we appreciate you putting up with this mess.

0: trending. Here's what's trending.
1: Well, here we go. We're one step closer away to getting rid of the penny. We're one step closer to getting rid of the penny forever, right? Easy for me to say. The Senate passed the Common Sense with a C.
2: The Common Sense Act,
1: which would officially end penny production. So here's how it's going to work. That's going to allow businesses to round cash purchases to the nearest nickel. So they're supposed to round down as well. So if it's like, you know, $19.82, you'll be charged $19.80. But if it's $19.83, you'll be charged $19.85, right? Round up, round down.
2: This is dumb.
1: Well, the dumb thing is we've been doing this, I don't know how many decades. It costs like 4 cents to make one penny.
2: Huh?
1: Yeah.
2: What?
1: Yeah. Credit and debit card purchases obviously won't change. So, you know, the penny costs more than 4 cents to make. So nickels may be up next. 5 cents, a nickel. How much you think it costs to make one nickel?
2: We'll go with 8.
1: 13 cents.
2: Okay, yeah, that makes sense.
1: 13 cents to make.
2: Right.
1: That's our government at work, people. But at least we didn't do this. A British radio station yesterday accidentally announced King Charles had died.
2: Oh!
1: And when I say accidentally, I mean an employee at the radio station. They said, quote, out of curiosity, played the pre-recorded royal death announcement of King Charles.
2: Oopsie.
1: The bulletin interrupted regular programming, declared that news media had confirmed the king's death. They played the national anthem. They followed it with 16 minutes of silence before normal programming resumed. The station didn't correct the mistake for almost 30 minutes.
2: Ooh.
1: The employer was reprimanded.
2: Yeah, I'd say so.
1: Well, that means British radio stations have a grunt. That's for sure.
2: That's true.
1: That's right, dude. And emergency files have since been moved off the station's main computer. But something I learned years ago, that every news outlet, entertainment outlet, every big one, they have packages already pre-produced for these big, huge celebrities and big, huge political figures if they die.
2: That's
1: so
2: eerie.
1: They're ready to go right now with like obituaries, announcements, tributes, everything. I guarantee you, like every single news outlet or entertainment outlet, like a Jack Nicholson, they all have it already done, just waiting.
2: I mean,
1: anybody. That's massive. You know what I mean?
2: I don't like that.
1: It's crazy,
2: right? I don't like that. I want to be
1: rich. All right, here. Give me those numbers again. The Powerball tonight is over $1 billion with a B, dollars. $1 billion, okay? Odds of winning roughly 1 in 292 million. Now, the cash value, when you take the big lump sum, is going to be about $425 million, they say. Less than half. Mm. And then federal taxes on the winnings could be as much as 37%.
2: Good.
1: I know. So it's crazy. You win $1 billion and you end up with $200 million or something like that. It's just insane to me. However, it's still $200 million. So let's win it. Last hour, we did the thing where we took 6 random callers and we got the numbers 47, 14, 39, 32, 67. Powerball is 25, and we posted it up on the socials there. So you want to go get it? Let's win us some money.
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Thank God he didn't, but how this kid got out of this without getting hurt, I mean, maybe even dying, is amazingly shocking. Unbelievable. And I'll give you details 3 minutes after Tyler.

0: It's going to sound impossible that I'm not making this up. It's going to sound virtually impossible, but this kid walked away from this unscathed. Yeah, a little freaked out. Probably not going to sleep for like a month. I mean, I wouldn't.
1: Okay.
0: But he's in Arkansas. He's a high school football player. And now they're all back in the pads, getting practicing, getting ready to roll, right? Mm-hmm. In fact, high school football season should be kicking off here any second.
1: It should.
0: So he's at practice and unknowingly practices for more than 1 hour with a 2-foot venomous cottonmouth rattlesnake hiding in his helmet. Did you hear that?
1: Wait.
0: He's practicing at football for more than an hour with a 2-foot venomous cottonmouth rattlesnake coiled up hiding in his helmet. He mentioned to the coaches a couple of times his helmet felt uncomfortable, something ain't right. Mm. Finally, takes his helmet off, puts it on the ground. They check it out, and they find a 2-foot venomous cottonmouth rattlesnake coiled up inside the padding of his helmet.
1: Oh, he is so lucky
0: to be alive.
1: I can't even imagine.
0: Imagine getting bit by a cottonmouth. I mean, they're especially if you get it early, they're very rarely deadly. Cottonmouth, anyways, but on the head?
1: On the head?
0: That might be something different.
1: How do you not feel it squirming around?
0: Well, you know I like the glass half full things, right?
1: You totally.
0: The glass half full is that there's so much padding in these helmets now that a 2-foot rattlesnake can hide in them.
1: Oh, so it was in the padding. How did it get in the padding, though?
0: Is there a hole? It slithered. Well, there is a hole in a football helmet. It's where you put your head.
1: I meant in the padding, though, like between the metal and the pad. Like, any
0: metal?
1: I don't know anything about football helmets except it's
0: apparently
1: hard.
0: Listen.

0: Let's get caught up. Who's catching? Who's checking in?
1: Brenda, Kat, Scott, our teacher friend, Darlene, Vita, AT&T Craig, Farmer Pickles, and Ridgeside Canine.
0: Love all y'all. Thank you guys for putting up with us.

0: let me straighten this out. What do you have? Trucker Stacy, Farmer Pickles, got Ashley over here. There is no such thing as a cottonmouth rattlesnake. It's a cottonmouth or rattlesnake.
1: Hey, can you explain?
0: Yeah. Apparently, when I said the football player in Arkansas that right. had the snake in his helmet for an hour during practice and didn't know and somehow got out of it alive and unharmed.
1: Right.
0: That was a cottonmouth, not a rattlesnake. Cottonmouth isn't the same as a rattlesnake. A cottonmouth doesn't have a rattle on his tail, but it's venomous.
1: Right.
0: Nonetheless. So now I knew that. I didn't know that before now.
1: I'm so confused.
0: Why?
1: So it's not a rattlesnake.
0: No.
1: It has a rattle, though.
0: No.
1: Oh, so you just said it for fun? So it's a cottonmouth.
0: I was mistaken. It's a cottonmouth.
1: It's a cottonmouth. So why did it say rattlesnake?
0: Oh, you said added rattlesnake. In there. Yeah.
1: Oh, you thought.
0: I assumed.
1: Yeah. Yeah, that's the problem.
0: I assumed it was a cottonmouth, a 2-foot venomous cottonmouth.
1: You never assume.
0: I mean,
1: trust
0: somehow
1: me.
0: That makes it better or worse. I don't know.
1: If you assume they like you, they don't.
0: The cottonmouth?
1: Yes.
0: Or the boys?
1: What are you talking about?
0: Are you going to be okay?
1: No.
0: We're going to, believe me, we're going to dive into this a little more tomorrow morning.
1: Great.
0: We're going to dive into this. All right.
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4: 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Bull's High Traffic.
6: Traffic is still a bit busy with a few crashes on southbound I-15 in North Salt Lake, on northbound I-15 in Provo, and on northbound Bangor Highway in West Valley. Plus, there's a few medium slowdowns on northbound I-15 in both South Salt Lake and Midvale, on northbound Mountain View Corridor Highway in West Valley, and on eastbound 2100 North in Lehigh.
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0: Red West Fest coming up in October. People have been asking me, what's the best seats?
1: Well, VIP Plus, of course, but if you can't fork up $1,000 a ticket.
0: The GA Plus is pretty good, too. At least we're close to the stage. You might want to check that out. She'll be a part of it, Ella Langley, in October.
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93.3 The Bulls, Utah Country. 93, cloudy today. Maybe some thunderstorms out there this afternoon. Tomorrow, though, 83, then Friday, 82. Here's Zach Top, South of Sanity. Playing.

93.3 The Bull, Utah Country. Halfway through the work week. My name is Matt Ramone. If you're looking for some live music under the stars tomorrow night, you know him from American Idol. Scott McCreery and the Cruise Brothers. Going to be in concert at Sandy City Amphitheater. 7:30 showtime tomorrow. Here's Bailey Zimmerman.

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Kenny Chesney has a brand new album coming out next month. It's going to be his 21st album. It's a ton. Almost 10 o'clock. Another chance to get qualified to see Ian Munsick and get that autographed vinyl and maybe a meet and greet. We'll do that here at 10 o'clock. Stay right there. Here's Riley Green. Think as you drunk.

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1: 90 today. Maybe some weather moving through. Tomorrow, though, check this out. 81, 82 on Friday. And it's the first day of school for the Granite School District today. Here's Dustin Lynch
0: on The Bull. This town.

Rodeo is the key word this hour for Ian Munsick tickets. R-O-D-E-O. Just text that back to 801-505-9393. And you're qualified for the tickets and the meet and greets. Good luck. Here's Tucker Wetmore. 3-2-1 on the Bulls.

So Taylor Swift has three cats, and I guess they're feuding with Travis Kelce's dog. Quote, the dog wants to play every minute of the day while the cats want peace, quiet, and personal space. So a little friction there with the animals in the Kelce house or the Swift house. Here's Bailey Zimmerman.

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93.3 The Bulls, Utah Country. Coming up in your lunch hour, my brain buster. I'll get you to the Utah State Fair. That's just around the corner. September 10th through the 20th. I'll get you in coming up around 12:10. Here's

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Utah Country, 93.3 The Bull, just after 11 o'clock. What's up, South Ogden? Thanks for hanging out with us and streaming us today while you work out there in South Ogden. We appreciate you. How about some Jason Aldean, Burning It Down? It's 93.3 The Bull.

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7: 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Utah Country. You know ain't nobody gonna do it like us. 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

keyword this hour for Ian Munsick tickets, Spur, S-P-U-R. For a chance to go to the show up there in Park City at the Snow Park Amphitheater at Deer Valley, Spur takes that back to 801-505-9393. Here's Dustin Lynch on the Bull.

see this. Utah is the worst state in the country for measles cases per capita. Nationally, there's been about 2,400 measles cases so far this year. Utah and South Carolina together account for 48% of those cases. So, yeah, Utah's the nation's hottest spot for measles outbreaks right now. Be careful. Here's Morgan Wallen and Eric Church.

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0: 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About to get country around
1: 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Hey, what's up? It's Morgan Wallen.
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Red West Fest in October. She'll be a part of that. I am Matt Ramone. How are you? Get ready. I got a 4-pack of tickets for the Utah State Fair. That kicks off September 10th, runs through the 20th. I'll get you in with a family 4-pack in just a bit. My brain buster. Here's Charles Wesley Godwin and Luke Combs. Better That Way on The Bull.

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What's up, Tooele? Thanks for hanging out in Tooele with us and being part of our Bull family. We appreciate you. Got that Brainbuster and State Fair tickets coming up in like 6 minutes. Stand by. Here's Ella Langley and Morgan Wallen on

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1: 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Here we go. More than 50 million of these around the world are stolen each year. What is it? 801-505-9393 is my phone number. More than 50 million of these around the world are stolen every year. What is it? 801-505-9393. Good luck.
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0: 93.3 The Bull, working on the Brain Buster here for a 4-pack of tickets to the Utah State Fair. Question is, over 50 million of these are stolen around the world each and every year. What is it?
1: Ballpoint pens.
0: That has to be way up there in numbers, but no, it's not ballpoint pens. Hi, the Bull, what's your answer?
2: Social Security numbers.
0: No, it's not Social Security numbers. Hi, the Bull, what do you think it is?
2: Animals? Yeah.
0: No, it's not animals or pets. One more, what's your guess?
1: Phones.
0: No, it's not phones. 50 million of these are stolen each and every year around the world. What do you think it is? Or a 4-pack of tickets to the Utah State Fair. Here's Luke Combs.

0: Utah Country 93.3, the Bull, working on this brain buster here. For tickets to the Utah State Fair, a four-pack of tickets up for grabs if you can answer this. More than 50 million of these around the world are stolen each year. What is it?
1: Things in a garage.
0: Things in a garage, like what?
1: Like toys.
0: No, it's not toys. Hi, the Bull, what's your guess?
2: Packages.
0: Like packages on your front steps?
2: Yeah, all kinds, yeah.
0: Yeah, that's
2: to your home.
0: That's a great answer, but no, that's not it. Hi, the Bull, who's this?
3: Hey, my name's Gene.
0: Gene, what's your answer?
3: My answer is candy bars.
0: It's not candy bars.
3: Ah.
0: Hi, the Bull, you're on the air. What's your name?
4: Jack.
0: Jack, what's your answer?
4: Bicycles.
0: Winner, yes, it's bikes.
4: Are you serious?
0: Absolutely right.
4: Holy
0: 50
4: cow,
0: million
4: awesome.
0: Bikes around the world are stolen each year. Where are you calling from?
4: Hill Air Force Base.
0: Have you ever had a bike stolen from you?
4: My brother has.
0: It happened to me once. I was like 7 or 8 years old, and someone took it off my front lawn. I got you a four-pack of tickets to the Utah State Fair.
4: Awesome.
0: Enjoy it. 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

Well, Bailey Zimmerman scrapped his 10-day international tour scheduled for late August and September to prioritize his family and his health. Here's Chevy Silverado. It's Bailey Zimmerman on the Bull.

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Got a message from Jenny and the crew cutting hair. She wants to hear some Luke Bryan. 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

93.3 The Bull, Utah Country. What's up, Clearfield? Thank you so much for hanging out with us in Clearfield today and being part of our Bull family. Here's Chris Jansen. 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
1: What's up, y'all? I'm Cole Wetzel with my new song with Ella Langley, Jaded. It's Your Music Plus.
0: Cole Wetzel on how his new duet with Ella Langley came about.
1: Yeah, me and Ella had been talking for a little while about reconnecting on getting back in the studio, trying to follow up. You know, that's why we fight. And we got in the room together, and Jaded kind of came, you know, with George Schmidt and Ernest in the room with us as well. Came really easy, and it turned out pretty good.

0: That was Coetzel featuring Ella Langley with Jaded. It's Your Music Plus, sponsored by Gusto.
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0: Feels good out there, huh? 90 today for a high. Slight chance of an isolated thunderstorm, mainly south of Salt Lake City today. And, of course, in the mountains. Best chance of the week for thunderstorms will be tomorrow. And check this out. Tomorrow, 81. Friday, 82. Then we're back to 85 on Saturday. Here's Morgan Wallen. Love somebody on the bowl.
1: Rumors going all over town. Can't keep my name out the mouth these days. Yeah, they say.

0: Wear it.
1: So you see this, Roy City, they stayed late last night in the city council and they voted to increase property taxes in Roy City.
2: 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I'm sorry, Roy. Here's Ella Langley. She

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Garth Brooks, Blame It All on My Roots tour. He just added another city, Washington, D.C. But now he has Indiana, Colorado, Illinois, and D.C. So maybe he'll come back out here at the West Side. I'm sure he will. Here's Florida Georgia Line, round here. It's 93.3 The Bull.

been by now. That's Morgan Wallen's latest. I am Matt Ramone. How are you? Thanks for hanging out with us. Looking for some live music tomorrow night. Scotty McCreary going to be at the Sandy City Amphitheater. Next week, got Lee Bryce going to be out there. Got all the details on all these concerts, especially up there in Park City, all happening in the next few weeks. 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Here's Luke Combs, Ain't No Love in Oklahoma.

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0: 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Here's George Burge on the Bulls.

See that semi truck hauling cows rolled over yesterday at Parley's at East Canyon exit? They had to let the cows out. The cows were just grazing on the grass. Had to round them up and load them back up. Here's Tyler Hubbard, 5'9". It's 93.3 The Bull. Jack.

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Slight chance of isolated thunderstorms, mainly south of Salt Lake this afternoon and in the mountains. Tomorrow, only 81 for a high. 82 Friday, 90 today. Enjoy that cooler weather. Here's Nate Smith. 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

Rod Stewart, you went to that show at the amphitheater last week. You lucked out because he just canceled the remaining tour dates. Rod Stewart did because he had a stent procedure, and he says he's already feeling better. He's looking forward to get back on stage. I don't know about that because he had to stop halfway through his show to get some oxygen out here in Utah because of the high altitude. Heard it was a good show, though. That was some Jason Aldean. She's Country on the Bull.

Corey Kent, Cole Wetzel, Rocky Mountain Low. It's 93.3 The Bull. I am Matt Ramon, handing things over to Johnny Cage. He'll take care of you after 3 o'clock. More chances to get in to see Ian Munsick coming up here. Stay right there. Here's Dylan Scott, Can't Have Mine on The Bull.

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We've got school starting in Utah right now. I think Granite School District started today. It's 93.3 The Bull. What do teachers want parents to know this school year? They say, make sure you limit your kids' sugar, get them enough sleep, and respect teachers' boundaries. I'm with you on that sugar thing. It's hard.

Congratulations to Taylor Swift. She is now the youngest person ever to be named to the Nashville Songwriters Hall of Fame. New inductee, Taylor Swift. Congrats. 93.3 The Bull. We are Utah Country.

0: Another record has been set at the Bonneville Salt Flats. It's 93.3 The Bull, Utah Country, Johnny Cage. So the only guy that ever broke the sound barrier in a car, which happened at the Bonneville Salt Flats, was Andy Green. It was like 350 miles an hour. So he went out to the Salt Flats yesterday, and he had a hydrogen-powered car, 406.320 miles per hour, 1,600 horsepower. The car was 32 feet long, and he set that new record at 406 miles an hour. This dude is 64 years old. My mom is 74. We can't even trust her to drive to the gas station, so this guy's amazing. Luke Combs, Post Malone, Zach Top coming up next. 93.3 The Bull.
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1: 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Bullseye traffic.
3: We've had a crash on southbound I-15 at 142nd South in Draper. The left lane there is blocked. And we are seeing traffic backed up to 90th South due to that. We also have a crash southbound I-15 at 114th South that is adding to that as well. One on westbound I-215 just before the I-15 exit. And a crash in southbound Bangor Highway at 2200 South. The right shoulder there is blocked. And we still have that emergency maintenance on eastbound 3300 South at 7th West. The two right lanes are...
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Ian Munsick is going to be at Park City August 22nd. 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

You got a favorite Ian Munsick song? Mine is Long Live Cowgirls with Cody Johnson. I love that one. But Ian Munsick is going to be at Park City, Deer Valley, with 93.3 The Bull, August 22nd. Another winning keyword to send you there, happening in a couple of minutes at 4.

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Johnny Cage saying hi to everybody at Top Golf over in Vineyard. I love Vineyard. 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
4: We've had a crash on southbound I-15 at 142nd South in Draper. The left lane there is blocked. And we are seeing traffic backed up to 90th South due to that. We also have a crash southbound I-15 at 114th South that is adding to that as well. One on westbound I-215 just before the I-15 exit. And a crash in southbound Bangor Highway at 2200 South. The right shoulder there is blocked. And we still have that emergency maintenance on eastbound 3300 South at 7th West. The two right lanes are
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A lot of people still getting to know about Hudson Westbrook. That's painted you pretty at 93.3 The Bull. Hudson Westbrook, 22 years old, from Stephenville, Texas. He was raised on a cattle farm, built to make country music. Good ones, too. 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

0: Utah Country, 93.3 The Bull and Johnny Cage. So there's a new study out today. It says that babies that grow up with dogs get sick less later. I'm going to agree with this. Here's the thing. I never, ever, ever get sick. Like, never. And I'm Gen X, right? So we were always outside, like, eating dirt and always had dogs around, and I never get sick. So maybe this has been the answer the entire time. If you got a dog in the house or something that happens with the dog and something that to do with the germs that makes your kid more resistant. They say that's a study that's out today. I'll let you be the judge. But everybody should have a dog. Golden Retriever, right? Justin Moore, Luke Combs, Luke Bryan coming up next. 93.3 The Bull.
1: Bullseye traffic.
2: We've still got that crash on northbound I-15 at 1500 South. The right shoulder there is blocked and we're seeing some delays. Backed up to about 3900 South. We've got a disabled vehicle on southbound I-15 at 6400 South. The three right lanes are blocked. Traffic is starting to back up to about 5300 South due to that. Also expect heavy delays further on southbound I-15 to the point of the mountain. Northbound I-215, you're going to see slowing between 2700 South and the I-80 interchange. And we still have emergency maintenance on eastbound 3300 South at 7th West. The two right lanes are.
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Luke Combs just wrapped up his tour over in Europe, and he's hinting that tomorrow he's going to be releasing some new tour dates for 2027. He's teased a couple. Haven't seen Salt Lake City on that list yet, but fingers crossed. Love me a Luke Combs concert. This is Rethink Some Things. 93.3 The Bull. 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

We are giving you 13 chances a day to win your way to see Ian Munsick at Park City Deer Valley at the amphitheater there. Your chance to win tickets with that winning keyword at 5 o'clock, just a couple of minutes away. It's 93.3 The Bull, Utah Country.

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0: Utah Country 93.3, The Bull and Johnny Cage. They came out with a list today of things that if you try to get it through TSA at the airport, that they can fine you up to $17,000. So here's some of the things on the list that could get you fined. Cordless curling irons are on that list. These are things that you can't get through TSA at the airport. Corkscrews that have a blade, gel-type candles, and snow globes. Snow globes has got to be common, wouldn't you think? I mean, it's such an easy gift to give at the holidays. You think somebody would just accidentally bring a snow globe through. But they can fine you up to $17,000 for bringing something like that through. I bet they wouldn't do it, though. But then again, you never know. Ella Langley, Morgan Wallen, and Riley Green think he's drunk. All coming up next. 93.3 The Bull.
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Four tickets to the Utah State Fair, September 10th through the 20th, up for grabs. Right around 5:30, I read a name and city from the comments section at Instagram and Facebook. Look for the 5:30 freebie post. Put your name into the comments. If I read your name and city at 5:30, you're going to the Utah State Fair with the bull. Man.

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0: Utah Country, 93.3 The Bull and Johnny Cage. Do you feel like you made the most of your summer? Because it's about over, right? 61% of people say they still haven't taken a vacation this season in Utah. It's according to research, 23% said they feel like they have not made the most of their summer at all. But you know, when gas prices are running like $4.30 a gallon in Utah, that can make it pretty tough. But thankfully, I think it's a good place in Salt Lake City around our area for a good staycation, right? Lots of good hikes, lots of good places to hang out. But yeah, taking a full vacation, tough in 2026, plus time too, right? Blake Shelton, Ella Langley, and Nate Smith coming up next. I'll throw in Zach Brown Band too, all on the way with 93.3 The Bull.
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1: 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Bullseye traffic.
3: We've got heavy slowing on southbound and northbound I-15 between Lehigh and Orem. We are seeing very heavy slowing southbound I-15 from about 90th south to the point of the mountain. We've got a disabled vehicle southbound I-15 at 6400 south. The three right lanes are blocked. A crash northbound I-15 at 3700 south in Murray. Traffic on northbound I-15. You're going to see slowing between 3300 south and 2600 south in Woods Cross. We have a crash eastbound I-80 at 2400 west. The right shoulder there is blocked.
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0: 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Working like a dog and my collar is blue. All day long at work.
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Utah Country 93.3 The Bull, Johnny Cage. So Ella Langley's been on vacation in the Virgin Islands. And how do we know this? Well, she jumped up on stage at a local bar and performed a Bob Marley song for everybody in attendance. And then it got posted, of course, on Instagram. You think when you take a vacation, you take a break from singing. But nope, right up there on that stage. 93.3 The Bull. Those people were lucky.

Another winning keyword that could send you to see Ian Munsick in Park City is happening at 6 o'clock. But you got until then, a couple more minutes, to get this hour's keyword texted in for your shot at those tickets. Text the keyword DREAMS. That's DREAMS. 801-505-9393. And good luck from the Bull. Morgan Wallen.

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